That was the Minuet and Trio from the Symphony No. 39 by Wolfgang Amadeus Mozart. Bruno Walter led the Columbia Symphony Orchestra. And before that, music of Ivor Novello, We'll Gather Lilacs in the Spring. Yvonne Kenny joined the Melbourne Symphony Orchestra with conductor Vladimir Komirsky. There's nothing quite like those beautifully scented flowers of the spring. The Easter lilies that we had in our house a few weeks ago filled it with such wonderful, beautiful smells. Now we've got peonies blooming and the lilacs are starting to peek their heads out as well. And it just fills the air with such a beautiful scent. Thank you so much for sharing some time with me for the musical tapestry here on ARIA Radio. We've got a scene from Swan Lake right now with Richard Boyne leading the National Philharmonic Orchestra. We've got a scene from Swan Lake by Tchaikovsky.

0: Richard Bonning and the National Philharmonic performing a scene from Swan Lake by Peter Ilyich Tchaikovsky. You're tuned in to the Musical Tapestry on ARIA Radio.
1: Here's a U.S. news update, together with sports and business news. New CCTV footage reveals a gunman charged through security at President Trump's dinner in just 4 seconds. The video shows an officer drawing a firearm and opening fire as the suspect sprinted past. The footage was released after claims that a Secret Service member sustained injuries in an act of friendly fire. The Minnesota Timberwolves have ousted the Denver Nuggets from the NBA playoffs, moving on to the second round. Nuggets star Nikola Jokic said his team is far from contention after the early exit. The Timberwolves troll their series win. Meanwhile, the Philadelphia 76ers, tired of losing to the Boston Celtics, are rolling into Game 7. The national average gas price has surged 33 cents in 1 week, with experts warning it could hit $5 by Memorial Day. This increase is driven by record-high United States oil exports and growing global tensions. In Los Angeles, drivers are now facing nearly $9 per gallon for regular gas, with some reporting $100 fill-ups. Meanwhile, geopolitical instability, including a standoff in the Strait of Hormuz, is putting additional pressure on oil supplies and further impacting prices at the pump. Keep listening for a world news bulletin at the top of each hour.
2: A look at current temperatures across the United States. Boston is 64, Chicago 45, Denver 60, New York 63, Los Angeles 72, San Francisco 61, Seattle 70, and 65 here in small town Texas. Our next look at U.S. weather will be at the bottom of the next hour.
0: Welcome back to the Musical Tapestry right here on ARIA Radio. I'm Robbie Rainey, and we've got some music right now by Eric Coates. This is the Oxford Street March from the London Again Suite. Charles Groves leads the Royal Liverpool Philharmonic Orchestra.

Charles Groves leading the Royal Liverpool Philharmonic Orchestra in the Oxford Street March from the London Again Suite by Eric Coates. You're listening to the Musical Tapestry right here on ARIA Radio. I'm Robbie Rainey. We'll hear music of Beethoven coming up in about 9 minutes, a set of variations on Rule Britannia with pianist John Ogden. But first, the Danube Maidens Waltz, Opus 427 by Johann Strauss Jr. Zubin Mehta leads the Vienna Philharmonic.

Zubin Mehta leading the Vienna Philharmonic in the Danube Maiden's Waltz, Opus 427, by Johann Strauss Jr. And before that, a set of variations on Rule Britannia by Beethoven with John Ogden performing. You're listening to the Musical Tapestry right here on ARIA Radio. I'm Robbie Rainey. Thanks so much for sharing some time with me today. We close the hour now with some music by Richard Wagner. This is the prelude to the third act of Die Meistersinger von Nuremberg. Adrian Bolt leads the New Philharmonia Orchestra in this performance. I'm Robbie Rainey. Wendy's up in a few minutes. David's up in a few hours. I'll be back around one. Have a great day.

0: Welcome to the encore repeat of Wendy's show, the Aria Classical Pops Concert. Her show is presented every day from 4 until 7 a.m. U.S. Central Time, and then repeated from 4 until 7 p.m.
1: Welcome to the Aria Pops Concert. I'm Wendy Barnett, here with you playing the most popular works by the most famous composers of all time. Coming up this hour, music from Erik Satie, Vincenzo Bellini, Johannes Brahms, and so much more. It all begins after this check of world news and weather.
2: Here are world news headlines. United States President Donald Trump has expressed dissatisfaction with Iran's latest peace proposal, rejecting a previous version of the offer. The development comes as a fragile ceasefire hangs in the balance, with Iran sending a new proposal to mediators. The situation highlights ongoing tensions between the two nations, with the Middle East conflict entering its 62nd day. The rejection occurs amid broader regional shifts, including changing alliances between Israel and the United Arab Emirates. President Trump has informed Congress that a ceasefire means he does not need legislative approval for military action against Iran. In a written statement, the president argued that hostilities have terminated due to the ceasefire, justifying his position that congressional authorization is unnecessary. This assertion comes amid ongoing tensions and raises questions about the scope of executive power in military engagements. The development follows weeks of heightened conflict in the region.
3: A look at international temperatures. London is 64, Paris is 63, Berlin is 56, and Rome is 60. In Asia, Beijing is 52, Singapore is 79, and Tokyo is 62. In Sydney, the temperature is 62.
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1: Welcome back. Let's start now with a longer selection, a 12.5-minute work from Edvard Grieg's Piano Concerto. We'll hear the first movement. It's one of the most popular piano concertos ever written. Here's Clifford Curzon performing with the London Symphony Orchestra under the direction of Erwin Fjeldstad.
5: Aria, popular classical music, making the world a better place, one song at a time.

That was the first movement to Edvard Grieg's Piano Concerto here on the Aria Pops Concert. Now from Camille Saint-Saëns' The Carnival of the Animals, we'll hear The Swan, the 13th movement. It's the most famous movement from the suite. We'll hear the Prague Chamber Orchestra perform. And let's start with Erik Satie's Gymnopédie No. 1. In this version, it's orchestrated by Claude Debussy. We'll hear Ronald Corp conducting the New London Orchestra.

That was the 13th movement from The Carnival of the Animals, The Swan by Camille Saint-Saëns. And before that, we heard Gymnopédie No. 1, orchestrated by Claude Debussy, composed by Eric Satie. Coming up in about 11 minutes or so, we'll have a check of news and weather. Do stay with me as the Aria Pops concert continues. Now, Hungarian Dance No. 2 by Johannes Brahms, with Nathan Milstein on violin and Arthur Balsam at the piano. And we'll begin with Casta Diva from Norma by Vincenzo Bellini. This is a prayer to the moon goddess, and this aria is known for its long flowing lines. We'll hear Maria Callas, soprano, performing with the Orchestra of La Scala Milan under the direction of Tullio Serafin.

0: Johannes Brahms' Hungarian Dance No. 2, and before that we heard Casta Diva from Act 1 of Norma by Vincenzo Bellini. Coming up after a short break, music from Joaquin Rodrigo. I'll be right back after this check of U.S. news, sports, business, and weather.
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2: Here's a U.S. news update, together with sports and business news. President Trump has informed Congress that a ceasefire with Iran means he does not require their approval for military action. In a letter, the president argued that hostilities have terminated because of the ceasefire, asserting that he does not need congressional authorization for a war with Iran. This development comes as a deadline for him to seek approval for conflict looms. Mr. Trump has previously stated he is not happy with Iran, noting difficulties in reaching a deal partly because he says Iranian leadership is very confused. The Minnesota Timberwolves have ousted the Denver Nuggets from the NBA playoffs, moving on to the second round. Nuggets star Nikola Jokic said his team is far from contention after the early exit. The Timberwolves troll their series win. Meanwhile, the Philadelphia 76ers, tired of losing to the Boston Celtics, are rolling into Game 7. Tens of millions of taxpayers may be owed refunds from the COVID-19 era, according to the Internal Revenue Service. Officials are urging Americans to check their accounts, as unclaimed stimulus payments and tax credits remain available. The agency warns that time is running out to claim the money, with some benefits set to expire soon. Taxpayers are advised to file any missing returns or amend past filings to secure their funds. Keep listening for a World News Bulletin at the top of each hour.
3: A look at temperatures across the country. Boston is at 64. Chicago reports 45. Denver is 61. New York shows 60. Los Angeles is 73. San Francisco is 62. Seattle is 71, and here locally, 64. Our next look at U.S. weather will be at the bottom of the next hour.
0: Welcome back to the Aria Pops Concert. I'm Wendy Barnett, here with you playing the most popular works by the most famous composers of all time. Let's start with a 10.5-minute work by Joaquin Rodrigo. From Concierto de Aranjuez, we'll hear the second movement. This is one of the most famous works ever written for guitar. And we'll hear Christopher Parkening performing on guitar with the Royal Philharmonic Orchestra under the direction of Andrew Litton.
1: Aria, the world's best classical music, now being broadcast to the world.

That was the second movement to Joaquin Rodrigo's Concierto de Aranjuez here on the Aria Pops Concert. Coming up, music from Carmen. Later in the program, we'll hear selections from Mozart and from the Waltz King. Right now, from the Corelia Suite, we'll hear the first movement by Jean Sibelius, with Andrew Collins conducting the London Philharmonic Orchestra. Let's start with Beethoven's Pastoral Symphony, is Symphony No. 6. We'll hear the third movement, The Merry Gathering of Country Folk, painting a lively village celebration, and it's a vivid example of Beethoven's love of nature in music. Here's the Detroit Symphony Orchestra under the direction of Paul Perret.

The first movement to the Corelia Suite by Jean Sibelius, and before that, The Merry Gathering of Country Folk, the third movement to Symphony No. 6 by Beethoven. Do stay with me. We'll have a check of world news and weather coming up in about 5 minutes. Right now, we'll hear the entr'acte of Acts 3 and 4 to Carmen by Georges Bizet, with Sir Thomas Beecham conducting the French Radio National Orchestra.

0: Welcome to the encore repeat of Wendy's show, the Aria Classical Pops Concert. Her show is presented every day from 4 until 7 a.m. US Central Time, and then repeated from 4 until 7 p.m.
1: Thank you for joining me for the Aria Pops Concert. Coming up, music from Mendelssohn's Scottish Symphony. Also, we'll hear a selection from Fauré's Requiem and so much more. I'll be right back after this check of world news and weather.
2: Here are world news headlines. United States President Donald Trump has expressed dissatisfaction with Iran's latest peace proposal, rejecting a previous version of the offer. The development comes as a fragile ceasefire hangs in the balance, with Iran sending a new proposal to mediators. The situation highlights ongoing tensions between the two nations, with the Middle East conflict entering its 62nd day. The rejection occurs amid broader regional shifts, including changing alliances between Israel and the United Arab Emirates. United States President Donald Trump has informed Congress that a ceasefire in the region means hostilities have terminated, arguing he no longer requires legislative approval for military action against Iran. The president made this claim in a written statement, asserting the ceasefire allows him to bypass congressional authorization for any potential war. This development raises significant constitutional questions about the balance of power between the executive branch and lawmakers regarding military engagement.
3: A quick look at international temperatures. London is 63, Paris is 63, Berlin is 58, and Rome is 59. In Asia, Beijing is 50, Singapore is 79, and Tokyo is 63. Down under in Sydney, the temperature is 64.
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1: Welcome back to the Aria Pops Concert. We always like to start with a longer selection after news and weather, and this next one is almost 15 minutes long. From Felix Mendelssohn's Symphony No. 3, we'll hear the first movement. This is also called the Scottish Symphony, inspired by his visit to Scotland. We'll hear Herbert Blomstedt conducting the San Francisco Symphony Orchestra.
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0: for Elise by Beethoven. And before that, Agnus Dei, movement number 5 from Gabriel Fauré's Requiem here on the Aria Pops Concert. After a short break, a selection from Tchaikovsky's Fifth Symphony. I'll be right back after this check of U.S. news, sports, business, and weather.
1: Here's a U.S. news update, together with sports and business news. President Trump has informed Congress that a ceasefire with Iran means he does not require their approval for military action. In a letter, the president argued that hostilities have terminated because of the ceasefire, asserting that he does not need congressional authorization for a war with Iran. This development comes as a deadline for him to seek approval for conflict looms. Mr. Trump has previously stated he is not happy with Iran, noting difficulties in reaching a deal partly because he says Iranian leadership is very confused. The Minnesota Timberwolves have ousted the Denver Nuggets from the NBA playoffs, moving on to the second round. Nuggets star Nikola Jokic said his team is far from contention after the early exit. The Timberwolves troll their series win. Meanwhile, the Philadelphia 76ers, tired of losing to the Boston Celtics, are rolling into Game 7. Tens of millions of taxpayers may be owed refunds from the COVID-19 era, according to the Internal Revenue Service. Officials are urging Americans to check their accounts, as unclaimed stimulus payments and tax credits remain available. The agency warns that time is running out to claim the money, with some benefits set to expire soon. Taxpayers are advised to file any missing returns or amend past filings to secure their funds. Keep listening for a World News Bulletin at the top of each hour.
2: A quick look at current temperatures across the country. Boston reports 64, Chicago 44, and Denver 62. New York is at 59, with Los Angeles at 73 and San Francisco at 62. Seattle shows 71, while it is 64 here in small town Texas. Our next look at U.S. weather will be at the bottom of the next hour.
0: Welcome back to the Aria Pops Concert. Thank you so much for joining me. I'm Wendy Barnett, here with you playing the most popular works by the most famous composers of all time, and I'll be here with you until 7 o'clock U.S. Central Time. We'll start now with a 12.5-minute work from Tchaikovsky's Symphony No. 5. We'll hear the finale, a thrilling ending to his most frequently performed symphony. Here's Yevgeny Svetlanov conducting the USSR Symphony Orchestra.
3: Aria, popular classical music, making the world a better place, one song at a time.

the finale to Tchaikovsky Symphony No. 5 here on the Aria Pops Concert. Thank you so much for joining me. Coming up a little later, we'll hear music from Claude Debussy, Gustav Mahler, Sergei Prokofiev, and so much more. Right now, Sergei Rachmaninoff's Rhapsody on a Theme of Paganini. We'll hear variations 7 through 10. This is part of his most famous popular orchestral work. And we'll hear Bela Davidovich at the piano performing with the Royal Concertgebouw Orchestra under the direction of Nema Järvi. We'll start with the Brandenburg Concertos by Bach. We'll hear the third movement to Brandenburg Concerto No. 4 with Trevor Pinnock conducting the English concert.

0: Welcome to the encore repeat of Wendy's show, the Aria Classical Pops Concert. Her show is presented every day from 4 until 7 a.m. U.S. Central Time, and then repeated from 4 until 7 p.m.
1: Thank you for joining me for the Aria Pops Concert. I'm Wendy Barnett, here with you during the 6 o'clock hour, U.S. Central Time, playing the most popular works by the most famous composers of all time. Coming up, music from Mendelssohn, Mussorgsky, and so much more. I'll be right back after this check of world news and weather.
2: Here are world news headlines. President Donald Trump has declared it treasonous to suggest the United States is not winning the war with Iran. Speaking at a charter school in the Villages, Florida on Friday, Trump rejected a previous version of Iran's peace proposal. The ceasefire remains in the balance as Iran sends a new peace proposal to mediators. The United States will reduce its troop levels in Germany by 5,000 amid a dispute between the two allies over Iran. The decision comes as President Trump argues he does not need congressional approval for military action against Iran because a ceasefire means hostilities have ended. Meanwhile, French Prime Minister Sebastien Lecornu has sparked a row by buying baguettes on Labor Day, defying unions that argue the 1st of May must remain a mandatory rest day.
3: A look at temperatures around the world. London is 60, Paris is 62, Berlin is 56, and Rome is 56. In Asia, Beijing is 53, Singapore is 79, and Tokyo is 66. In Australia, Sydney is 65.
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1: Welcome back to the Aria Pops Concert. We'll begin with a 10.5-minute work for this half hour by Gustav Mahler from Symphony No. 5. We'll hear the fourth movement, written as a love letter to his wife. This slow movement for strings and harp unfolds with deep tenderness. Here's Yasha Horenstein conducting the Gothenburg Symphony Orchestra.
0: Aria, the world's best classical music, now being broadcast to the world.

The fourth movement to Gustav Mahler's Fifth Symphony here on the Aria Pops Concert. Coming up, we'll hear music from Sergei Prokofiev, Antonin Dvorak, and so much more as we continue until 7 o'clock U.S. Central Time when David joins us with his Daily Delights. Now from Felix Mendelssohn's incidental music to the play A Midsummer Night's Dream, we'll hear the Fairies March, with Neville Marriner conducting the Philharmonia Orchestra, and we'll start with the first movement to Claude Debussy's Two Arabesques, one of his early works. It's a popular and frequently performed piano miniature, and we'll hear Rudolf Firkuschny at the piano.

The Fairies March from A Midsummer Night's Dream by Felix Mendelssohn, and before that, the first movement to Claude Debussy's Two Arabesques. Coming up in about 9 minutes or so, we'll have a check of U.S. news, sports, business, and weather. Right now, Modest Mussorgsky's Prelude on Dawn on the Moscow River from Kovenchina, with Carl Rundstedt conducting the Leningrad Symphony Orchestra. And we'll start with the second movement to Sergei Prokofiev's First Symphony. Here's Arturo Toscanini conducting the NBC Symphony Orchestra.

0: Prelude to the Dawn on the Moscow River from Kovenchina by Modest Mussorgsky, and before that, the first movement to Prokofiev's Symphony No. 1. After a short break, music from Dvorak's Time in America. I'll be right back after this check of U.S. news, sports, business, and weather.
1: Here's a U.S. news update, together with sports and business news. President Trump has told Congress that a ceasefire with Iran means he does not need their approval for any military action. In a letter, the president argued that hostilities have now terminated, so congressional authorization is not required. This comes as a deadline for the president to seek approval from lawmakers for a potential war is approaching. The White House has been in negotiations with Tehran, but President Trump said on Friday that a deal has been hard to reach, partly because Iranian leadership is very confused. A powerful earthquake with a magnitude of 7.9 struck the Pacific Ocean near Tonga this morning, triggering tsunami warnings for several island nations. The quake occurred at a depth of 10 kilometers. Authorities have issued evacuation orders for coastal areas in Fiji, New Zealand, and Hawaii as a precaution. There are no immediate reports of damage or injuries. The national debt has reached a staggering new record as of May 1, 2026. American taxpayers are now responsible for more than $38.967 billion. This figure represents the total amount the federal government has borrowed to cover its expenses. The debt tracker shows a continuously rising number, highlighting ongoing fiscal challenges. Keep listening for a world news bulletin at the top of each hour.
2: A look at current temperatures across the U.S. Boston is 61, Chicago 43, Denver 61. New York is 57, Los Angeles 71, San Francisco 61. Seattle is 70 and locally 64. Our next look at U.S. weather will be at the bottom of the next hour.
0: Welcome back to the Aria Pops Concert. I'm Wendy Barnett, here with you playing the most popular works by the most famous composers of all time. And now we'll begin with a 15.5-minute work from one of the greatest cello concertos ever composed, the first movement to Antonín Dvořák's cello concerto that he wrote while he was in America. Here's Václav Neumann conducting the Czech Philharmonic with cellist Julian Lloyd Webber.
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That was the first movement to Antonín Dvořák's Cello Concerto here on the Aria Pops Concert. Now music from Peer Gynt by Edvard Grieg. This lively movement evokes an exotic imagined Middle Eastern setting. We'll hear the Arabian Dance, the second movement from Peer Gynt Suite No. 2, with Herbert von Karajan conducting the Berlin Philharmonic Orchestra. And we'll start with One Fine Day We Shall See from Madame Butterfly by Giacomo Puccini, with an unknown orchestra performing with soprano Regine Crespon.

0: That was the second movement, The Arabian Dance, from the Peer Gynt Suite No. 2 by Edvard Grieg. And before that, we heard One Fine Day We Shall See from Madame Butterfly by Giacomo Puccini. Thank you so much for joining me for the Aria Pops concert. I'm Wendy Barnett, here with you each day starting at the 4 o'clock hour, U.S. Central Time. Stay with us coming up. David joins us with his Daily Delights. He'll have music from Franz Lehár, Henry Purcell, and so much more. You don't want to miss it. Right now, I'll leave you with The Pianists, the 11th movement from The Carnival of the Animals by Camille Saint-Saëns and P.D.Q. Bach, with Yoel Levy conducting the Atlanta Symphony Orchestra and soloist Peter Schickele, Kenneth Broadway, and Ralph Markham.
1: Why are pianists included in an animal piece? Because, like peacocks, they often look better than they sound. Because, like hermit crabs, they'd really rather play by themselves. And because, like snakes, they depend on scales to get around.

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